0: Deutschlands biggste Beats.
1: Auf Big FM.
2: They say the holy water's watered down, and this town's lost its faith. Our colors will fade.

Let's go to the beach, eat, let's go get a wave. They say what they gonna say. Have a drink, clink, found

If you had one shot or one opportunity to seize everything you ever wanted in one moment, would you capture it?

leak it. I look so good, you look so good, maybe we should all leak it together. F*** it. You only live once, let the people see.